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0: 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We are Jen and Frank. Happy flipping Friday to you people. Good
1: morning. I
0: feel
1: like I want to do a backflip like Benson Boone.
0: Ooh, I'll spot you.
1: Say that. That was a cartwheel. I've never been able to do a backflip.
0: Me either.
1: That scared the you know what out of me. I was trying to help Leah learn how to do it. How do you learn how to do a backflip?
0: I don't know. You either can do it or you can't.
1: Yeah, so you got to start with putting your head back first and then your body follows. But I'm like, yeah, even when I was like 10, I could not do one.
0: I'm so glad there was no video back then because my attempts at a backflip, no.
1: Oh, yeah.
0: I couldn't do a front flip, backflip.
1: I just fell on my back. Yeah. I just couldn't get it. If you're a gymnast out there and you were able to do that, kudos to you. Speaking of athletes, there's a guy jogging in my neighborhood.
0: Perfect.
1: Wearing dark clothing. So that was a little exciting this morning.
0: We always like to say thank you. We appreciate the extra challenge coming in here. We're half asleep anyway.
1: You know that I must love my husband, Kevin, because I bought him the brightest neon yellow running jacket you could ever imagine. Because I did not want him to be in that situation where he's out at night and it's dark. It's horrible. Put some neon on or a light on your head or something. For us motorists out there trying to navigate the roads half asleep.
0: If you're a husband and your wife buys you a black jogging vest, you might want to take a look at your relationship.
1: Yeah, I was going to say something might be awry.
0: And then we'll get into the white mittens during deer season, but oh well.
1: What's that?
0: You never hear that joke? It's like a hunting joke.
1: Oh, that you come
0: home? You bought your wife a fur coat and some white mittens so she'd go hunting with you. Because deer look like they have.
1: Oh,
0: it was
1: that's
0: a lot funnier when I heard it in the bar.
1: I was going to say, that's just mean.

0: 104.5 XLO. We are Jen and Frank. Good morning, BS Club members. Our Before Sunrise Club, you're up getting the world ready for the After Sunrise Club, the people who wake up later, or the Ass Club, as we like to call them. But we're all in the same boat together. We're up early. And
1: we're at them.
0: Yeah.
1: Yeah, and we're going into a weekend, which is a nice feeling. Frank and I had talked about this story yesterday because it's just an amazing story. A lot of things fell into place. Fly Dubai, a flight from Dubai to Israel, landed in Saudi Arabia after a fight between its pilots. Now, we had seen that headline on the news on Wednesday.
0: Right.
1: And fight between pilots. We didn't really know anything else. Well, the plane sent an emergency alert, then descended from 33,000 feet to 17,000 feet in a minute. That is like a nosedive.
0: Yeah.
1: Passengers were shouting. Fly Dubai confirmed the plane landed safely. The cause of the reported fight was not immediately known. Well, now we know an Israeli plumber who controlled the plane after the co-pilot stabbed the captain. It was during a hijacked attempt. He learned to fly from watching a TV show, this show called Air Crash Investigation.
0: I watched that show.
1: Have you seen this?
0: Yeah.
1: Yeah, his name is Yaniv Hayoun. He was among the passengers who overpowered the co-pilot. He says he knew what to do with the controls because he watches that documentary.
0: He had to land this thing on a runway. No, he didn't.
1: There was another, there was an off-duty pilot
0: okay.
1: on the flight. So all he had to do was get it. It went from 33,000 feet to 17,000. He pulled back on the controls and knew to do that. And got the thing leveled off. And
0: he's
1: then luckily.
0: A hero now.
1: But I mean, think of all the pieces that were in place. There was a pilot
0: right.
1: that was off duty that happened to be on that flight that knew how to fly this thing and land it. Can you imagine you and I on this plane?
0: No. I told you I could beat the crap out of the guy.
1: Oh,
0: it's
1: yeah.
0: It's the flying of the plane we would have problems
1: with. We'd have
0: with.
1: A real problem with that. Because but isn't there autopilot? Isn't that where that came from?
0: I would hope so.
1: You push
0: so.
1: A button and it just flies it itself?
0: That would be the only button we'd be looking for if it was us.
1: Well, this is a miraculous story that this gentleman, he's a plumber, Frank,
0: yeah.
1: and he knew how to do this. So, yeah, he saved a lot of lives because he knew what to do.
0: Not that we don't have confidence if you're a plumber out there that you too could fly a plane, but oh well.
2: By popular demand, Fall Family.

0: Good morning. Here are the stories we are following at this hour. A federal lawsuit has been filed against DraftKings, alleging the company uses AI to aim special promotions at specific bettors who are most vulnerable. Reports that ICE agents have been instructed not to engage in high-speed car chases. Officers are instructed to get license numbers for future action. The New York Post says some iPhone 18s are changing colors. New buyers are reporting discoloration around the rear cameras of the iPhone 18 Pro. The burgundy and black models are the ones affected. One owner said the area around the camera lenses looked lighter and pinkish even after cleaning the phone. The city of Worcester announced Thursday its designation as a 3-star certified welcoming place by Welcoming America. Worcester was recognized for its strong commitment to immigrant inclusion and for policies, practices, and programs across the city that demonstrate intentional efforts to foster an inclusive sense of belonging. Today is World Smile Day. Do an act of kindness and help one person smile. Patriots at Highmark Stadium in Buffalo this Sunday at 1. Bills are a perfect 3-0 on the young season. Pats sit at 1-2. The Bruins tonight at 8. We could see a shower this afternoon, high in the 80s. Tonight we could see some showers, overnight low in the 50s. Sunny Saturday, but cooler, high in the 60s. Clear skies Saturday night. Cloudy skies return on Sunday, high in the 60s. I'm Hank Stoltz, and you're up to date.
1: Well, today's the pick of the week. It's 65 right now, but very warm today and humid. Temperatures approaching the record high of 83 set back in 1922, Frank.
2: 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And blow one of them today.
1: Yeah, maybe. It's going to be, I mean, it's going to be cloudy, but it's warm. Yeah. So enjoy.
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0: It is 6:13. We're Jen and Frank. Teddy Swims. We got tickets to go see him.
1: Yeah, I was just reading about Teddy here.
0: Fascinating.
1: Yeah, he developed his passion for performing through his experience in high school theater. He performed in musicals like Joseph and the Amazing Technicolor Dreamcoat and Rent. He was also in several high school Shakespeare plays.
0: Now, I would peg you to be a theater person in high school.
1: I was not. I now looking back, it's funny that you say
0: that. You were just
1: that.
0: Chasing boys full time?
1: Yeah, I was chasing boys full time. Looking back, I wish I would have.
0: Yeah.
1: In college, I dabbled a little bit. I was in The Crucible and a couple other plays, but I feel like I really missed out on my calling. I could have been on the stage, Frank.
0: I played Snoopy in You're a Good Man, Charlie Brown, our senior in high school.
1: That's like the lead.
0: At Westboro High School. I had to dance. It took them so long to teach me how to dance.
1: Where's the video?
0: And sing. I do actually have a...
1: You have a picture?
0: I've
1: got
0: a ton of pictures.
1: Oh, that's awesome. Well, we do have the Teddy Swims tickets for you. That man can sing.
0: Yeah.
1: I don't know about his dancing skills, but he will be out a week from today at TD Garden. If you want to go, we're going to take caller 10. 508-373-1045.

0: Vex, hello. We are Jen and Frank on your Friday morning. It is 6:26. Good morning, BS Club members.
1: Yes, and we have Teddy Swims tickets to give to you this morning. We've been doing it all week long. Let's go to the phones. We're looking for caller 10, 508-373-1045. What's your name?
2: Hi, Ashley.
1: Hi, Ashley. Where do you live?
2: I live in Woburn.
0: Well, Ashley from Woburn, you're caller 10. You're our winner today. You're going to go see Teddy Swims.
2: That's awesome. Thank you so much.
1: What are you doing this morning?
2: That's funny. I'm doing my laundry before I start work.
1: Your laundry right now?
2: Oh, yeah. I've been up since 4:30.
0: Okay. Our BS Club members were underestimating. You people, we've just thought before sunrise, we're getting calls from people who are working out at 4 in the morning.
1: Oh,
0: you're doing laundry?
1: Crazy.
0: Do you have kids?
2: Oh, yeah. Mom life over here.
1: I know. It's the good life, isn't it, Mom?
2: Oh, it is.
1: Well, you're going to get a night out. You'll be seeing Teddy Swims next Friday at TD Garden, and we're so happy to be able to give you these tickets. You're a member of our BS Club, and we love it.
2: Thank you so much. I appreciate it.
0: Let me talk to you about that car of yours. 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
16: Good morning. Here are the stories we are following at this hour. A class action lawsuit alleges that DraftKings uses AI to identify vulnerable bettors and target them with special deals. AI is said to be used to identify those who consistently lose and who can be swayed into betting by special promotions aimed just at them. Well, the prosecution asked for a retrial on the Lindsey Clancy murder case. A judge has cleared the way for that to happen, rejecting Clancy's attorney's request for the murder charges to be dismissed. Governor Healey called on the Trump administration a Thursday to expedite review of the Algonquin pipeline expansion. Project would bring additional gas supply into Massachusetts and lower bills for 600,000 customers. Well, today is World Smile Day. Do an act of kindness and help one person smile. World Smile Day began in 1999 in Worcester and is celebrated around the world. Harvey Ball launched the day to take back Smiley from its over-commercialization and return the symbol to its roots. Drake May and the New England Patriots will try to right the ship. They haven't looked good in the early going of this season. They face a tough challenge as they'll be in Buffalo Sunday against the 3-0 Bills. Game time, 1 o'clock. High in the 80s today. Possibility of a shower or two this afternoon. Looks like showers tonight. Look for the sun tomorrow, but cooler. High in the 60s, partly cloudy, and in the 60s on Sunday. I'm Hank Stoltz, and you're up to date.
1: Well, as promised, today very warm and humid, temperatures approaching the record high of 83 set back in 1922. Yes.
0: I'm sorry. Before I forget this, there's a water main broke at South Station.
1: Oh, okay.
0: So that'll be a good time for people heading in that area.
1: All right. So if you're South Station, where the trains
0: are? In Boston, yeah.
1: Got it. Breezy this afternoon with showers, high of 82. Tonight, a brief shower or two. This evening, otherwise mostly cloudy, your low of 54.

104.5 XLO. 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
1: Let's start off with Jimmy Kimmel's sidekick and security guard, Guillermo. He now has a side business that is exploding. He launched Guillermo's Salsa in January. It's a refrigerated salsa. It's expanding to stores nationwide. It comes in mild, medium, and hot varieties. Guillermo says hot is his favorite. It's modeled after his own recipe that Jimmy and his Dancing with the Stars co-stars have, and they've praised it. They love it.
2: I was going to say, the timing is perfect.
1: It's so perfect.
2: But he's hilarious, by the way.
1: He is funny.
2: He wrote something on his chest the other day when he was, you know, the dancers were taking their jackets off. They're ripped. Well, he took his off, and obviously he's not.
1: Hey, he's getting there. He's working on it. Do you think you could do Dancing with the Stars?
2: I'd be apologizing to whoever my partner
1: but
2: was.
1: But a lot of these sports guys do very, very well.
2: If they called, would I give it a shot? Sure.
1: Okay. Just asking.
2: I'll go out there and do the white guy stomp.
1: Okay. Well, Sean Diddy Combs could lose up to 41 days of good conduct credit if a prison disciplinary hearing finds he did possess that contraband cell phone. Losing this credit would delay his release. NBC News aired footage that appears to show him holding a phone at Fort Dix.
2: My thing is, who took that video? Do they have their own phone, too? Like, what the hell's going on in this place?
1: Well, it's NBC, so I guess maybe they have a rat in there or a mole?
2: They must, because the way you can see how they took a picture of him holding the cell phone, they're, like, sitting at the same table, too.
1: Oh, so they have a...
2: What's going on in there?
1: Not quite sure. Apparently, he uses the contraband phone for Instagram. He likes scrolling on Instagram.
2: And he gets naked pictures, they said, too.
1: Does he really?
2: Yeah. But he is showing no signs whatsoever of rehabilitation remorse. And let's remember, he didn't hurt anybody other than some poor woman who he dragged across state lines to be,
1: That's pretty bad, okay?
2: Yeah, I'm just joking around, but I'm like, God, what is happening? Shouldn't you be punished for something like that?
1: Yeah, well, he's got his phone. Who doesn't love to scroll Instagram, though?
2: When you've got nothing to do all day?
1: And Somber telling Elle magazine that he feels out of place everywhere but on stage. He said, I'm more of myself and more zen when I'm on the stage. I just feel out of place in the regular world and in public. I could see that. His personality just seems like he just doesn't like all the attention. 642, that's The Buzz, 104.5 XLO. 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
1: All right. The Patriots are playing Sunday at 1 o'clock against the Buffalo Bills, and most of your family roots for the Bills.
0: They do.
1: Because they live in upstate New York, and there's literally nothing else to do.
0: In Rochester, there's quite a bit. Buffalo, I can't attest to.
1: You didn't hang out in Buffalo much?
0: No, I did not hang out in Buffalo. It's about an hour drive from where my parents live. I do know the Anchor Bar is where they discovered the chicken wing, the buffalo wing, although there is some controversy because then there's another place, Duff's, that claims that they might have discovered the buffalo wing.
1: This is the biggest thing going on in town. The rivalry between Duff's and Anchor Bar.
0: They're both really good. I've eaten at both places.
1: Now, is it like politics? If you choose one side, the other side doesn't speak to you anymore?
0: I'm not quite sure. I'll have to ask my family, but they will be rooting for the Bills on Sunday.
1: Like I said, what are their options?
0: Well, they could be Patriots fans, but that's never going to happen.
1: Absolutely not. 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
13: Good morning. Here are the stories we are following at this hour. A federal lawsuit has been filed against DraftKings, alleging the company uses AI to aim special promotions at specific bettors who are most vulnerable. Reports that ICE agents have been instructed not to engage in high-speed car chases. Officers are instructed to get license numbers for future action. The New York Post says some iPhone 18s are changing colors. New buyers are reporting discoloration around the rear cameras of the iPhone 18 Pro. The burgundy and black models are the ones affected. One owner said the area around the camera lenses looked lighter and pinkish even after cleaning the phone. The city of Worcester announced Thursday its designation as a 3-star certified welcoming place by Welcoming America. Worcester was recognized for its strong commitment to immigrant inclusion and for policies, practices, and programs across the city that demonstrate intentional efforts to foster an inclusive sense of belonging. Today is World Smile Day. Do an act of kindness and help one person smile. Patriots at Highmark Stadium in Buffalo this Sunday at 1. Bills are a perfect 3-0 on the young season. Pats sit at 1-2. The Bruins tonight at 8. We could see a shower this afternoon, high in the 80s. Tonight, we could see some showers overnight, low in the 50s. Sunny Saturday, but cooler, high in the 60s. Clear skies Saturday night. Cloudy skies return on Sunday, high in the 60s. I'm Hank Stoltz, and you're up to date.
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0: Alex Warren and Jelly Roll Bloodline 104.5 XLO 709 on your Friday. Guess who's here?
1: Hi, everybody.
0: Coworker Keith stepping in.
1: Yes, I
2: am. Happy Friday to you, sir.
1: Thank you, Frank.
0: We needed to invite Coworker Keith in because we have a story about ASU.
1: Yes.
0: Where he graduated from.
1: Well, let's clarify.
2: Well, wait a minute. Hold on now. Do we know that?
1: Did I graduate? Paperwork? Would you like me to bring in my diploma or whatever that thing is? Yes. By the way, you should clarify. It's Arizona State.
3: Okay.
1: You say not everybody knows that. Could be Appalachian State.
0: Oh, okay. ASU. Right. I thought everybody knew
1: Home
0: that.
1: Home of the Sun Devils. Playing Baylor next weekend.
0: Gotcha. Well, colleges are now offering degrees that teach students how to become social media influencers.
1: Okay.
0: ASU has an entire bachelor's degree focused on content creation.
1: Oh, I missed that one.
0: Yeah, but I mean, you do need these skills.
1: Absolutely. You got to learn how to write.
0: We are both content creators.
1: Why are you laughing?
2: Because I'm not going to a four-year school to learn how to go online.
0: Why?
2: I'm going to owe these people like $100,000.
0: No, it's so much more. It's SEO. It's just so many things that you can learn when you're creating content.
1: Yeah, yeah. I mean, Jenna, my other daughter, is at Emmanuel in Boston, and she's a communications major, so she's learning graphics using Canva and all that stuff.
2: Oh, that I get.
1: Yeah.
0: Yep. By the way, the cost of attending ASU for a first-year non-resident now sitting at $64,000 a year. That includes tuition fees, housing, and meals. Yeah,
2: $64,000. I had the same reaction when I found out.
1: $64,000. Arizona State?
0: Yeah.
1: Yeah.
0: Well, if you're not from Arizona.
1: I was a non-resident.
0: What'd you pay? A nickel?
2: $12.
1: Not that much, I can tell you that.
0: I mean, that's what I'm seeing here. By the way, half of Gen Zers and 42% of millennials believe social media should be considered a real job. I think it should.
2: I know a woman who just graduated college who worked at Heritage over the summer. Hi, good morning, Callie. And she got a job in a firm AI. It's her first job out of college.
0: Oh, wow. That's cool.
1: My father used to say, you take underwater basket weaving, one of his favorite terms.
2: Yeah. So I was a political science major.
1: So was I.
2: Can't throw stones.
1: I have a BA in political science.
2: Me too. Yeah, one of us in the room has a master's.
0: I have a master's degree.
1: You have a master's?
0: Yes.
2: Don't sound like that.
1: Wait a minute.
0: Stop it. Yes.
1: Wait, you have a master's degree in what?
0: Communications.
1: Okay, well, at least you're close to the field.
0: Yeah, true.
1: No.
0: That's where I say it was the best money spent. I went to Emerson in Boston. That's where I met my husband, Kevin.
1: Right.
0: Because he has a master's as well in PR. And so I spent that money to meet Kevin.
2: It paid off.
0: It did. Yeah, it did.
2: How much did you get out of his wallet this morning?
0: $10. Don't worry about it.
1: That's it.
0: Yep.

0: 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Happy Flippin' Friday to you people. We are Jen and Frank at 7:25.
1: Well, we just watched one of the cutest videos that we think we've ever seen. A bear family piled into a car in Tennessee. So you see the first Papa Bear, let's call him.
0: And this is in a neighborhood, in a very nice neighborhood. They're in
1: Tennessee.
0: Front of a house in the driveway. The car door is shut.
1: The Papa Bear comes over to the car. It might be Mama. I'm not sure. Opens the car. He knows how to open the door, or she. And then goes inside, and then all of a sudden you see the little baby cubs come and join the parent inside the car. They're piling in.
0: Like they're getting ready to go to Walmart.
1: Yeah, like they're going on a road trip. This is hilarious. So one of them, the big one, finds a bag of popcorn in the back and decides to take it out, and then everyone gets out of the car and follows.
0: At least they were decent and used the handle to open the door.
1: Correct.
0: Have you ever seen these cars where they just rip the door off the car?
1: They're strong. But they're out. They're getting ready to hibernate.
0: Take a little bit of a snooze.
1: Take a snoozy snooze. So
0: they're looking to get fat now.
1: They say bring in your bird feeders, Frank.
0: I've told you, we've got one that's like a small aluminum trash can. Yesterday, my wife took the lid off to go feed the bird feed, you know, fill the bird feeders. This chipmunk jumped in that barrel.
1: Oh, he was having the time of his life.
0: Oh, are you kidding me?
1: That's like Canobie Lake Park for him.
0: Oh, gosh, yeah, with free food.
1: He's just stuffing his face bird food.
0: Then I'm thinking, is this thing going to be able to get out of there? Its face is what looks like it weighs twice as much as its body.
1: Well, you're waiting for a bear to come up on the deck now?
0: My brother's had two of them, so.
1: And they peek in the window?
0: Yeah, they got right on his farmer's porch.
1: I saw the video.
0: It's kind of scary, to be honest with you.
1: Well, they're out there, so be careful and be aware.
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16: Good morning. Here are the stories we are following at this hour. A class action lawsuit alleges that DraftKings uses AI to identify vulnerable bettors and target them with special deals. AI is said to be used to identify those who consistently lose and who can be swayed into betting by special promotions aimed just at them. Well, the prosecution asked for a retrial on the Lindsey Clancy murder case. A judge has cleared the way for that to happen, rejecting Clancy's attorney's request for the murder charges to be dismissed. Governor Healey called on the Trump administration a Thursday to expedite review of the Algonquin pipeline expansion. Project would bring additional gas supply into Massachusetts and lower bills for 600,000 customers. Well, today is World Smile Day. Do an act of kindness and help one person smile. World Smile Day began in 1999 in Worcester and is celebrated around the world. Harvey Ball launched the day to take back Smiley from its over-commercialization and return the symbol to its roots. Drake May and the New England Patriots will try to right the ship. They haven't looked good in the early going of this season. They face a tough challenge as they'll be in Buffalo Sunday against the 3-0 Bills. Game time, 1 o'clock. High in the 80s today. Possibility of a shower or two this afternoon. Looks like showers tonight. Look for the sun tomorrow, but cooler. High in the 60s, partly cloudy, and in the 60s on Sunday. I'm Hank Stoltz, and you're up to date.

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Well, our family fest is back for our fall edition happening October 17th. 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
2: Well, there are reports that Justin Timberlake's acting career has slowed down a bit. He's been focusing on music and performing because of where he makes the most money. A source says Justin's still robust touring business and library of radio hits means he's never going to starve, but his acting career is kind of in a wobbly place right now.
1: What was the last thing he was in? I can't remember anything.
2: Yeah, I was trying to remember as well.
1: I'm kind of even caught off guard that you said he did acting now that I think about it.
2: Yeah, he's done some things before. So he's trying to, you know, apparently he might need a reinvention of sorts. He had some issues in the past.
1: Did get some publicity
2: with
1: for
2: Jessica,
1: himself.
2: Sure. Yes, and she might not have been so happy.
1: Not his fault. His hand happened to wander onto some other woman's thigh in public.
2: Yeah, I remember that. That was
1: just
2: in New Orleans.
1: Accident. Yeah.
2: That was in New Orleans. Well, Taylor Swift allegedly taking criticism of the life of a showgirl, The Encore, personally. It was out last Friday. The deluxe release added 4 new songs, and it's drawing some negative reactions from reviewers and some fans. Cleveland is the most heavily criticized bonus track. That is a full tribute to Travis Kelce in his hometown. By the way, Travis loves the song and knows every word of it and loves singing it enthusiastically. What do you expect? That's his new wife. She made that song for him.
1: I'm surprised the Swifties would bail on her.
2: Well, I think it's reviewers.
1: Oh.
2: I think it's...
1: Well, then it's not going to have any impact on her
2: critics
1: whatsoever, financially.
2: And Halle Berry, the actress, facing allegations last Saturday that she jumped at her 12-year-old son, Maceo, who was playing with a VCR headset and choked him while shouting, "Who is dominant now? Who is dominant?" Now, this is all according to Halle's ex-husband, who was contacted by Maceo to come pick him up. He also alleges there have been other circumstances of physical and verbal abuse from Halle towards their son. Oliver Martinez, the dad, has been granted a temporary restraining order because of the emotional and mental distress that Halle allegedly caused him due to the physical abuse of their shared son.
1: Boy, we have never heard a negative thing about her, and
2: ever.
1: She's been around forever.
2: Yeah, her visitations with her son have been temporarily modified. By the way, her attorney calling the filing entirely meritless and deliberately misleading. So we'll have to get her side of the story.
1: See, I always find it strange. She's in her 50s now, right?
2: Correct. Oh, she might be almost 60. 60. Yeah.
1: Okay, so for the first 60 years of your life, you've done nothing remotely close to this. There are no reports of you getting drunk anywhere, losing your mind. I've never heard a negative thing.
2: I don't know what's going on. I saw that story this morning when I opened my phone, and I went, whoa, Halle Berry.
1: Wow.
2: I had to double read it. 741, that's The Buzz. 104.5 XLO. Hey, it's Jen and Frank. We love going to the Nash Casino. 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
1: My 8-year-old grandson's back playing flag football. It's put on by the NFL. It's like a league that they go around and they organize leagues in all the towns. And I remember last year, there were girls on some of the teams, and there was one team with all girls.
0: Oh,
1: now,
0: yeah.
1: There's been a big push to get this opened up for more girls. In 1 year, since last year, now they have an entire female league. It's all girls, so they have enough girls who want to play.
0: Yeah, absolutely.
1: It really is amazing.
0: Why not?
1: I think it's long overdue. They want to get it to be a varsity sport. Why not?
0: I think it's great.
1: It's cheap as hell. You need a football and some flags. I mean, that's... Maybe
0: don't
1: a referee
0: put,
1: or
0: Brady
1: something.
0: Brady played that. Don't you tie the flag to your...
1: It clicks into a belt.
0: Your belt, yeah. And then that you run... It's basically just good exercise.
1: Well, it's
0: running around
1: watch.
0: Trying to get the other person's flag.
1: Which isn't easy. You'd think it'd be easy, but...
0: Well, they're fast.
1: Yeah. And some of them have figured out if they spin around, you can't get the flag.
0: Brilliant.
1: But it's always... Anyway, some of these kids, and it's my grandson, take this pretty seriously.
0: Well, good.
1: So, anyway, so congratulations to the ladies, and I hope you get varsity flag football.
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14: Good morning. Here are the stories we are following at this hour. A federal lawsuit has been filed against DraftKings, alleging the company uses AI to aim special promotions at specific bettors who are most vulnerable. Reports that ICE agents have been instructed not to engage in high-speed car chases. Officers are instructed to get license numbers for future action. The New York Post says some iPhone 18s are changing colors. New buyers are reporting discoloration around the rear cameras of the iPhone 18 Pro. The burgundy and black models are the ones affected. One owner said the area around the camera lenses looked lighter and pinkish even after cleaning the phone. The city of Worcester announced Thursday its designation as a 3-star certified welcoming place by Welcoming America. Worcester was recognized for its strong commitment to immigrant inclusion and for policies, practices, and programs across the city that demonstrate intentional efforts to foster an inclusive sense of belonging. Today is World Smile Day. Do an act of kindness and help one person smile. Patriots at Highmark Stadium in Buffalo this Sunday at 1. Bills are a perfect 3-0 on the young season. Pats sit at 1-2. The Bruins tonight at 8. We could see a shower this afternoon, high in the 80s. Tonight we could see some showers, overnight low in the 50s. Sunny Saturday, but cooler, high in the 60s. Clear skies Saturday night. Cloudy skies return on Sunday, high in the 60s. I'm Hank Stoltz and Jor. Up to date.
15: 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It is 69 in Boston, 67 in downtown Worcester, 802-1045-XLO.
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0: 104.5 XLO. We are Jen and Frank on your Friday morning. By the way, that water main break around South Station, they're hopeful to get it reopened in a little while.
1: Very soon.
0: I'm sure that made for a nice morning for a lot of people.
1: Oh, yeah, especially the people that have to work trying to stop the water main break. Well, when people talk about the smell of a city, it's usually not as a compliment. Would you agree?
0: There are some cities, small cities up in Maine that are paper mills. And you know when you get downwind of this, I forget the name of the
1: town. It stinks.
0: Oh,
1: we always talk about New Jersey. There's some cities in New Jersey that stink.
0: As soon as you get over the border, you got to go through that oil refinery.
1: Well, I've never heard someone gush over how incredible a city has smelled. Until now, new research ranking the best smelling cities. They looked at factors like bakeries that were in the city, florists that were in the city, cleanliness of the city, and other factors included air quality and garbage disposal satisfaction in the city.
0: Did they also have a policy of no Taco Tuesdays?
1: I did not see that on the list that they looked at. But in the end, we have the top five cities. Let's start with number five.
0: These are smelling good. These
1: smell great.
0: Smellers.
1: These smell great. Yeah, best smelling cities in America. Philadelphia weighing in at number five. A little surprising. But I'm thinking maybe it smells like pretzels and cheesesteaks. And in that case, I'm happy. Seattle, number four. And I'm thinking coffee. It's smelling like Starbucks up there. San Francisco, number three on the list of best smelling cities.
0: See, I've been there and I never thought to myself, boy, this place smells good.
1: Well, if you're near a bakery in San Francisco or Ghirardelli chocolates, that smells good. Washington, D.C., I was just there in April. I'm thinking of
0: the
1: cherry blossoms. Yeah.
0: So they get about a couple of weeks where they smell really
1: good. They smell great.
0: Then it goes downhill after that.
1: Yep. Number two on the list, Washington, D.C., best smelling city in America. Number one, best selling. Yep. Boston.
0: Are we?
1: Number one, Boston. Worcester not making the list this year. Okay, let's go to worst smelling. You ready for this?
0: Can I reel off the southern cities you're about?
1: Well, actually, guess which city in Florida do you think was the worst smelling city?
0: Wow.
1: In Florida.
0: Jacksonville?
1: Yes, you got it. Jacksonville, Florida, the worst smelling, followed by Oklahoma City, San Antonio, El Paso, Texas, and Memphis, which I'm weird because they're known for barbecue. Yeah. I would think that would be a good smell.
0: But a lot of the other ones you reeled off were hot climates, and maybe people just aren't using enough deodorant.
1: Like Frank says in the summertime, this is his PSA. Just give yourself an extra swipe.
0: An extra swipe.
1: Please.

0: 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We are Jen and Frank are here with coworker Keith. If you're supposed to be at work at 8 o'clock, you're late. Get going,
1: Mr. Positive.
2: It's a Friday. Ease into your day. Yeah. Speaking about easing in.
1: Yeah.
2: We were having a conversation yesterday off air, which sometimes are the best conversations around here with coworker
1: Keith. Mid-afternoon texts.
2: Yeah. About how do you wake up in the morning? Now, yeah. Frank, are you a popper out of bed or do you kind of linger there and then wait and then like relax yourself out of bed?
0: No, I get up before the alarm goes off. Fortunately, the industry has given me a gift of sleeping a disorder. So,
1: after permanent insomnia.
0: It's absolutely true. I mumble a couple things and I'm out.
2: But
0: I'm
2: are you? But you're popping out of bed. Okay. Yeah. And Keith, how
1: Wait,
2: about
1: back
2: you?
1: Up, back up. How about wife? Is she up?
2: Oh, does God, she linger?
0: No. She's retired. Are you kidding me? Why, you want to say something bad about her?
1: No.
0: She's still asleep.
1: No.
2: No, he means, is she? How does she get up?
1: If she was working.
0: I'm not there.
1: You remember when she did work? Was she like?
0: No, I was out of the house at 4 in the morning.
1: I keep forgetting
2: that's
1: that
2: true. You never see your significant other.
0: I'm pretty sure she and little Ozzy Osbourne.
2: They're lingering. How about you, okay. Keith?
1: All right. I'm a popper right out of bed.
2: I can't believe it.
1: Yep. It was weird. Like, my body clock, I had done night radio for a long time. So I was like, you know, managing the kids when they were younger. And then I pop right up as opposed to my significant other, Michelle, who is a lingerer. Slow.
0: Aren't you jealous of those lingerers? Especially
1: no.
0: In the winter.
1: No, because I got to be, you know, up early.
2: Here's my strategy.
0: So you've got mental issues.
1: Well, that's the long story. Long story there,
2: yes,
1: Frank.
2: And yes. My theory is I set the alarm for half an hour before I even want to get up. So then I can linger it up. So at 4:15, the alarm goes off. I go and I turn it, I hit snooze on it, and then I just kind of sit there and I just like coze in.
1: Do you look at your phone
2: linger.
1: Or no?
2: Sometimes
1: You're
2: I
1: not
2: do.
1: You're supposed to. You know, they say
2: I understand
1: you
2: that.
1: Jack up your cortisol early in the morning. That's not good.
2: I get that. Sometimes one of the cats will come by, cuddles, and she'll bunt me. You know when they knock their head against your face? It's called bunting.
1: Bunting.
2: Yes.
0: Do they have to bunt you at that hour of the morning?
2: To get me out of bed, they do.
1: But don't you at a certain point know?
2: Bunt me 10 times.
1: Don't you know like your body clock is now acclimated to what time you're going to get up? So that whole alarm thing doesn't bother you know, like, what time do you get up on a Saturday?
2: Probably like 5.
1: All right, so you're still up.
2: Yeah.
1: You're not packing it until 10.
2: No, I stay on that clock, and I stay on the sleep schedule. I know you went out last night.
1: I did.
2: Which, Frank and I don't go out on a school night, generally speaking.
1: Well, because I got invited to do the new Off the Rails location in Boston.
2: Nice.
1: We were there a couple of weeks ago with the Calling, and now they have a brand new one, and I got to see the whole spiel. So a little less sleep for free food and booze.
2: You know me. Like, I'm in.
0: There's nobody in radio who would turn that
1: absolutely
0: down.
1: So thank
2: so
1: you
2: true radio people.
1: Thank you Cliff and Chris for inviting me out.
2: Oh yeah, radio people .. love free stuff.
0: All right, my friends at East Coast Metal Roofing, listen, they can come over to your house, have somebody safely get up on your roof and give you an assessment of what's going on before the winter weather hits, especially after that storm we just had last weekend. 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
13: Good morning. Here are the stories we are following at this hour. A class action lawsuit alleges that DraftKings uses AI to identify vulnerable bettors and target them with special deals. AI is said to be used to identify those who consistently lose and who can be swayed into betting by special promotions aimed just at them. Well, the prosecution asked for a retrial on the Lindsey Clancy murder case. A judge has cleared the way for that to happen, rejecting Clancy's attorney's request for the murder charges to be dismissed. Governor Healey called on the Trump administration a Thursday to expedite review of the Algonquin pipeline expansion. Project would bring additional gas supply into Massachusetts and lower bills for 600,000 customers. Well, today is World Smile Day. Do an act of kindness and help one person smile. World Smile Day began in 1999 in Worcester and is celebrated around the world. Harvey Ball launched the day to take back Smiley from its over-commercialization and return the symbol to its roots. Drake May and the New England Patriots will try to right the ship. They haven't looked good in the early going of this season. They face a tough challenge as they'll be in Buffalo Sunday against the 3-0 Bills. Game time, 1 o'clock. High in the 80s today. Possibility of a shower or two this afternoon. Looks like showers tonight. Look for the sun tomorrow, but cooler. High in the 60s, partly cloudy, and in the 60s on Sunday. I'm Hank Stoltz, and you're up to date.
14: New England weather.
2: Well, if you have any lingering yard work, today might be the day to get it in. Very warm and humid. Temperatures approaching the record high of 83, set back in 1922. We'll see if we'll break that. More clouds than sun, however. Breezy this afternoon. We could see a spot shower or two. High of 82 today. Tonight, a brief shower or two this evening. Otherwise, mostly cloudy. Your low of 54 right now. Downtown Worcester, 65 degrees at 831, 104.5 XLO.

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1: Well, another story about Diddy. This time, we told you yesterday, he's been placed in solitary confinement because of his VIP lifestyle. He apparently got his hands on a contraband phone that he wasn't supposed to have.
2: And somebody had a video of him using the phone. Now, they were using a phone to video him using a phone.
1: Well, now we're hearing that Diddy is allegedly promising inmates access to his money and legendary parties when he gets out of jail in a year and a half. A source saying Diddy is running that prison like he owns the place. Inmates waiting on him, people competing to get close to him. Even guards are starstruck. He's basically created a VIP section behind bars. He's telling these guys, when I'm out, I've got you. Jobs, money, opportunities. They've even been invited to his next white party, handing out promises left and right.
2: Is that the crowd you want at your white party? Like all his celebrity friends. Hey, who are you? I went to jail with Diddy. I got to go get a drink. I'll be right back. So,
1: okay, something tells me those invites to the inmates are going to get lost in the mail.
2: Yeah, he's not inviting those
1: guys. Those are going to get lost in the mail.
2: He gets one night in that mansion of his, and that'll be the end of that.
1: But, like, if he's in solitary, he can't do that stuff anymore, correct?
2: Correct.
1: There's nobody around him. That's solitary.
2: They're put him in there while they investigate the cell phone.
1: That's what's happening, yeah. Critics are destroying Tom Cruise's new movie, Digger. That's out today. In it, he plays a billionaire who tries to save the world. By the way, this is his first non-action move that Tom has made in over a decade. I don't know. I kind of feel a little bad for him. I think he's going into this.
2: Yeah, but do you feel bad enough to go pay $12 to see this movie?
1: No.
2: Okay.
1: No, I don't. But he's really, like, out on the circuit, you know, talking this thing up. And staff asked J-Lo to lower her black umbrella during Stella McCartney's Paris fashion show because it was apparently blocking the view of other guests behind her. Jen had used it to shield herself, obviously, from the rain. Her bodyguard eventually took the umbrella and shielded her. But there's people behind her. It was like, who was the celeb that wore the really big hat at the tennis tournament? Oh, it was Nicole Kidman, wasn't it?
2: And she had to take
1: the hat down.
2: I saw
1: maybe it was J-Lo, actually. I can't remember.
2: Of J-Lo that she posted on social media talking about how she's an empty nester now.
1: Yeah.
2: She had no makeup on, nothing. I have never seen that woman look like that in my life.
1: Oh, I've seen her like that before.
2: Holy smokes.
1: She's got her skin line that she does that for, and she'll show like herself without. She has no qualms showing herself without makeup. Can you know why?
2: Yeah.
1: She looks really good.
2: It's amazing.
1: Some birthdays for you. Tiffany, the singer, 55 years old. She's been at our awesome 80s prom. Kelly Ripa has a birthday today. She's 56. Lorraine Bracco from The Sopranos, 72 years old today. And Sting has a birthday. He is 75. Happy birthday if today's your birthday as well. That's The Buzz, 104.5 XLO.
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1: 104.5 XLO. We are Jen and Frank. Happy Friday. Yes, sunshine out there. Going to be very warm for this time of year. We'll take it. It's 8:58.
2: Yeah, we could break the record set back in 1922. Nice. 83 degrees would be that record. All right, so this is a unfortunate story that thieves have stolen 95% of a farmer's Halloween pumpkin.
1: Oh, come
2: crop.
1: On.
2: It's at the Myers family farm in Illinois. It recently got hit by thieves. They took 95% of the unpicked Halloween pumpkin crop. Only the orange pumpkins were taken. So they left the white ones and I guess maybe different color ones. The farm still has specialty pumpkins, fruits, and veggies for sale. The theft means it cannot offer the Halloween pumpkin picking that they do every year.
1: Is there a college nearby?
2: I'm not quite sure.
1: You see where I'm going with
2: this?
1: I would suggest maybe we start at the frat houses.
2: Yes.

0: I'm thinking that might be smart. The owners wrote, "We're incredibly disappointed that this happened, especially after all the time and work that goes into growing these crops."
1: How long did it take these people to do this, and how many people? You got to cut the pumpkin off the vine, walk it over to whatever truck. They're heavy.
0: Put it on a truck and drive away.
1: Almost emptied a farm?
0: Yeah, 95% of the pumpkins that they had grown.
1: If they find these people, this farmer needs to hire them next year when it comes time to harvest the crops. Because these people may be creeps, but they're moving pumpkins pretty well.
0: Yeah, I mean, that's just horrible. And it's obviously some sort of a prank.
1: Yeah, that's what I'm saying. A mean one. Head for the colleges.
0: A mean one. So, yeah, I guess the farm said other farmers around have also reported thefts and people entering the field. I don't know. How maybe they're making a giant pumpkin pie.
1: Like, I don't. They're not expensive.
0: No, I think they just did it for laughs.
1: That's what I said. We go back to the college.
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0: 104.5 XLO. We're Jen and Frank. We're here with coworker Keith on your Friday morning. Appreciate you hanging out with us. It's 9:12.
1: Yeah, what you're eating the cookies I brought?
2: You know, I keep saying to Jen every day, I got to get my nutrition on track. And then every day over here, we have maple leaf cookies. I'll post this on Instagram stories. We've got maple leaf cookies, which are bigger than they should be.
1: They're huge.
0: Oreos, but maple
1: with
0: leaf.
1: Maple cream filling.
2: Yeah. And then the Emmy's Organics, the coconut cookies, which are a little squishy.
1: They are. They're
2: I feel like
1: good,
2: those are
1: though.
2: The treats we should be giving the dog.
1: Vanilla flavor.
2: Vanilla bean.
1: Those maple cookies came from Trader Joe's. Those are really good. It's part of their fall lineup. I figured we'll get some fall things
2: lineup.
1: In.
2: Fall line. And they actually, you know, if you take the box, they actually match the size of the cookie. Sometimes you open the thing up and it's like, oh, that's it.
0: Oh, we read stories where somebody's suing because they went to a tree and there was no elf in it making cookies.
1: I'm going to sue. The cookie's not the same size.
0: Right.
2: A Keebler reference, Frank. I'm impressed.
1: Well, we are headed up this weekend. Going to have a lot of fun with our big adventure, Canopy Lake Park. We will be there on Sunday. We want to set you up with a pair of tickets, two food vouchers, and VIP early access into Scream Fest. You have to say it like
0: that.
1: Are
0: you coming?
1: Scream
2: Fest. No, it's a football day for me.
1: Yeah, but like we talked about earlier, Frank pointed out, they're playing at 1, the Patriots.
2: Yeah.
1: And we're not going to be up there till a little later. So you could make it.
2: I could. I have to bring my daughter back to the train station. My daughter coming back this weekend.
1: Oh, very
2: nice. Going
1: to
2: homecoming for Oxford High tomorrow.
1: Oh, very nice.
0: Oh, no kidding.
1: Yeah. Oh, nice. All right. Well, if you want to win, we're looking for caller 10, 508-373-1045. Good luck.

0: like a brother. Gotta swing that. Treat you like a friend. Gotta swing that. Respect you like a lover.
1: 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It's 9:20. You've been talking about Ireland. It keeps making me go back to the memories of my trip there. And
2: yes.
1: How much fun the place is and how nice the people
2: did
1: are.
2: Did you meet some friends there?
1: I did make a lot of friends.
2: Do they remember Frank Foley? I'm sure there's a lot of Foleys.
1: There was one guy that we were trying to get to the hotel in Galway, and I couldn't find it to save my life. First of all, you're driving on the other side of the road.
2: Which
1: is not helpful. And I cut a guy off, and I'm like, I felt bad. And I cut him off again, and I'm like, oh, no.
2: Oh, Frank.
1: Then all of a sudden, this guy's right on my rear end.
2: Yeah.
1: And I had to stop at a light. He gets out of his car, and I'm thinking, I'm from the Boston area. This is going to be a fight. That's universal, right? You get out of your car.
2: What happened? He shook your hand?
1: He knocked some of the windows. He goes, you appeared to be a bit lost. Do you need some help? And the guy showed me how to get into the parking
2: garage. That's amazing. What a nice guy.
1: Yeah.
2: Well, hopefully I meet him when I go to Ireland.
1: There's a whole country of them.
2: Well, we're going to go over together. It's an XLO trip. It's our next one. It's Shades of Ireland with Colette. And it's 10 days. We're going to take care of your airfare with this. Your hotel's included, 13 meals. We're going to Dublin. We're going to the Blarney Stone. We're going to tour of Waterford.
1: You might have somebody on the hook right
2: here. Oh, yes. Our coworker David wants to come. We're going to go to Killarney. You're going to see the Ring of Kerry. Limerick, we're going to stop by there, see a sheepdog demonstration. 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

0: 1045 XLO, we are Jen and Frank. Yes, that's sunshine and more temperatures out there right now at 938.
1: Yeah, we might break a record today set back in 1922. We're going to definitely hit near 80 today. So I mentioned earlier, if you have to get out and do a little yard work, I've got some sticks to pick up in my yard, some
0: acorns.
1: The
0: battle never ends, Jenny.
1: Acorns.
0: Wait a minute, you're picking individual acorns up?
1: No, I rake them.
0: Oh, okay.
1: I'm going to rake them right out of my yard.
0: Into your neighbors?
1: No, I won't do that. Come on, Frank.
0: At least not when they're home.
1: No, you know me better than that. No, but have a great weekend. We're at Canopy.
0: Oh, that's right. Yeah.
1: We'll be there on Sunday for our big adventure. And then I'm out at the new Uncharted. That is in Beverly. I'll be out there starting at 9 tomorrow. That's 65 Dodge Street in Beverly. I'd love for you to come on out. We're going to have a lot of goodies and giveaways and fun stuff. So I'll see you tomorrow morning if you're coming out to that. But have a great weekend.
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1: Hey,
3: it's a better life with Dr. Sanjay Gupta.
4: If you've got a teenager, you probably suspect their phone is stealing their sleep. And now a new study confirms it. Researchers at UCSF found more than half of American teens are on their phones between 10 at night and 6 in the morning. That's on school nights. A lot of them are scrolling in the dead of the night between midnight and 4 a.m. And that matters because teens need 8 to 10 hours of sleep a night. Their growing brains do some of their most important work, like learning and steadying their emotions while they rest. So what helps? Well, treat it as a family plan, not a teen problem. Keep phones charging outside the bedroom overnight. Some families use a shared lockbox. And here's the big one. The single best predictor of a teen's screen habits is their parents' screen habits. So if you want them off their phones, model it yourself. I'm Dr. Sanjay Gupta, helping you live a better life.
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It's Domingo's Best Variety. It's Keith. So, coming up later this hour, the last keyword to qualify for that grand prize, a $1,000 shopping spree with Uncharted in the Paper Store. 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

0: Olivia Dean, it's 104.5 XLO. It's Domingo's Best Variety. It's Keith. Nice day today. Although maybe a few showers and some clouds this afternoon to kind of spoil the party. Nice today, though. In the 80s, we may not see that again until next spring. Hey, now, you got any more good news? Tomorrow looks good, though. 64 with some sun, as it should be. Have you noticed the trees are suddenly popping with color? I was driving around 290 yesterday. I'm like, here we go. I think, what do we got, like 2 weeks till they peak? Speaking of the weekend, don't forget, tomorrow, Jen, out of the brand new, the grand opening of Uncharted. Some of the paper stores are being rebranded as Uncharted's, and she's going to be out there tomorrow from 9 to 11. And you have one more shot with a chance to win a $100 gift card to the paper store at Uncharted and qualify for the grand prize, a $1,000 shopping spree. So here's the one for today. Good all day. It's More, M-O-R-E, 508-88. More at 508-88. Good luck.
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Hey, it's back coming up on Sunday Market on Exchange. We had a little rough go of the weather on Sundays. As you might remember, the nor'easter last weekend, but they'll be out there 11 to 2. 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Here's the new song from The Calling. This is Dust.

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It's Keith. So before noon, another national keyword, one of those amazing all-inclusive flyaways to Mexico from our friends at Dreams Resorts. 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

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It's Keith. Some clouds today in 79. Good day to get your steps in. Ever like walk a lot and you think you did like 15,000 steps and then you look at your tracker and it's like seven?

0: 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This is a Mexican all-inclusive flyaway. They have 16 locations, okay? 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Here's the national keyword, good until noon time today. So you can sneak it in before lunchtime. 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

0: Zara Larson, 104.5 XLO. It's New England's best variety. What's going on? It's Keith. I hope you're having a good lunch if you eat lunch in this particular time of the day. So, saw a story today that says that the iPhone 18, the Pro, and the Pro Max, by the way, for context, I have the 13 Pro Max, 1 terabit. It's still doing okay, but, you know, it's getting a little long in the tooth there. Anyway, I guess some of the ones that come in the special colors, they are losing their color already. This phone's been out for like 2 weeks, so I don't know. But, you know, don't you put a case on these phones anyway? So does it really matter what the color is?
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Costello, part of that George Michael tribute last Sunday at the VMAs, where he was actually wearing George's jacket from the Faith video. Whereas now it's Friday. I wonder if he had to give it back. Probably. Ariana Grande.

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It's New England's best variety. It's Keith. So apparently there is a term for everything these days. Are you a seek-ender? Seek-ender. Sounds like a cult. I promise you it's not. I'll tell you what that is coming up. Before 2, it's XLO.

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0: 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It's New England's best variety. It's Keith. So what exactly is a seekender? You know, it sounds like it's a really deep term. No, it's actually a phrase for people who regularly take advantage of weekends to spontaneously enjoy new experiences, like travel being at the top of the list. Of course, I assume this does not apply to parents who have kids of any age.
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It's Keith Stevens. 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We are qualifying you guys for these awesome flyaways through Dreams Resorts. 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This is good until 3 o'clock today. It is Splash. Splash 95819. Good until Rick Brackett time at 3. Splash. 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

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She's going to be out there tomorrow with the XLO Street Team between 9 and 11. 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

Swims 104.5 XLO, New England's best variety. It's Kiso. One for the parents. Ever wake up in the morning and you get a notification that your kid sent you a very late night text and all you can see is their name and the time and you wonder, what is this? I got one of those this morning, but it turned out to be good news. I'll explain before 3.

104.5 XLO, New England's Best Friday. Little break for Benson Boone, then back on the road end of the month in South Korea, Tokyo, and Singapore. Getting those frequent flyer miles in, aren't you?

0: Bruno Mars, 104.5 XLO, New England's best variety. It's Keith. All right, parents, one for you guys. So I wake up this morning to a late night text from my daughter who lives in Florida. And you know, on the iPhone, you can't see with notifications in certain places what the text actually says. It says what time it is and who sent it. I'm like, uh-oh, what broke? What's going on? You know, you get that little adrenaline rush. And I open it to find out that she hit on one of these gaming sites. Sports betting, my kid, doing overs and unders. I don't even know how to do that for almost $1,000. So which I reply, oh, you should put the money aside. Save it to yes, no, I got to get my hair done.
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0: 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A warm day today, but some showers around for a few hours this afternoon and this evening. Then partly cloudy overnight, low at 53. Tomorrow, a nice sunny day, but closer to normal. The high is 68, becoming mostly cloudy for Sunday and a high of 65.
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1045 XLO, thanks for listening this afternoon. Another autumn weekend. I'm Rick Brackett. Suddenly, the foliage is popping. Well, in certain areas. I'll have to check that map for where it's peaking.

0: 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It's Rick Brackett. 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And the Paper Store in Beverly is now Uncharted, and they're celebrating the grand opening. 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

0: 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Somber telling Elle Magazine recently he feels out of place everywhere but on stage. He says he's more himself and more zen when he's on stage. He feels out of place in the regular world. 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

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And we've got a seat at the table for you. One winner scoring a trip for two to the U.S. city of their choice. 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

Heading home with 104.5 XLO, it's Rick Brackett. What's for dinner tonight? Oh, last night I went out to the Black and White Grill in Spencer with a couple of friends, had a delicious baked haddock.

0: sponsored by Builders Surplus in Lunenburg, Massachusetts. Tonight, we've got the clouds and an overnight low at 53, becoming mostly sunny tomorrow, up to 68, much more seasonable. What do you want, 80 again? Becoming mostly cloudy with possible rain on Sunday and a high of 65.
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Tomorrow is looking like a fantastic day, but not nearly as warm. We'll take the sunshine in 68. Have a great night. 1045 XLO.

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